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A slim pixie, thin and forlorn. 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What do you make of me? 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
1: To Bombay, a travelling circus came. 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
1: Well, you know you, and you know me. 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
1: Like, niggas don't know what truth is. 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
2: Bankroll Carter.
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0: like Warren Moon. 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Why dip a mouth blowing snot in the Hermes claw for Jesus? Satch the cleanest since he cop his lace from the priest. And his tree from Jefferson County in the spaghetti robes. The most drip saints marching in since Tucson with the machete giving body blows to the beast. 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Jesus, peace. Come here, get 3/5 a slice of this Africa cake. Diamond south of Savon, I mean the pussy of Africa. Matriarchal golden crown, drum on water, skywalk. I'm like Nina in the jungle with diamonds. In a Black Panther night to the neck of King Leopold, the glamorous life. Yeah.
1: Cascading communications of no significance whatsoever. Waves of pleasure. Thought you had the best till you taste better. 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

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Niggas never saw it coming. All Cash App donations go toward my Gold Fang Fund. My appreciation for your participation.

0: meno conosciuti dal grande pubblico, ma capaci di distinguersi per idee, esperienze e valori umano.
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1: Hey, I'm Uncle Elmo, and you know what? You're welcome aboard.
0: We got a lot of great songs to play today, Uncle Elmo, you know it?
1: Oh, cool. I can't wait.
0: We're going to play about 30 songs in 2 hours, and no interviews today, folks. You're going to hear a lot of music, everywhere from Russell Moore to David Mayfield, the Cadillac Sky, the Caroline Owens. We got a lot of great music, Uncle Elmo.
1: All right.
0: Let's get going with some Blue Highway Oil. They've been out touring this summer.
1: Well, here's one called Marble Town. Woo!

0: Oh, yeah, Marble Town, done by Blue Highway. Woo, that was a good one, Jerry.
1: We got a man down, we got a man down. Oh, I love that song, Uncle Elmo.
0: Yes, sir, it's a goody.
1: Whenever I see him, that's the one I request, man. And they did it this last festival season here.
0: All right.
1: Hey, let's get into some of that new Billy Strings off his So Much for Goodbyes album.
0: I'm one of those.

0: What did he say?
1: Yeah.
0: Hey, that was the old David Mayfield parade right there. And before that, I don't know if you folks remember Cadillac Sky. That was the band that David Mayfield was in before they came up with the David Mayfield Parade. And those are both great bands, don't you think, Uncle Elmo?
1: Oh, yes, sir. And the one before that was Carolina Bluegrass Style doing Ain't Coming Back. And the one before that was Billy Strings, I'm One of Those.
0: Yeah, that was a quad play, man. We don't do a lot of them, but we got a lot of songs that we want to play here today. And I got some good Russell Moore coming up here a little bit later and some Downriver Collective. But we got a couple here with the Grascals. And let's play this one here from their new album, Not That Gone.
1: Farmer's Blues.

the Grascals, hey, you know, the Grascals, they have collaborated with a lot of folks. And back in 2009, they got together with Hank Williams Jr. on an album he was making called 127 Rose Avenue. Here's All the Roads, Hank Jr. and the Grascals.

0: Right this way, darling.
1: Oh, yeah, Hank Williams and the Grascals doing All the Roads.
2: Oh, man, I used to be a big Hank Williams Jr. fan.
1: Yeah, me too, man.
2: Woo! Hey, next up, we got some Steep Canyon Rangers off of the album Lovin' Pretty Women, and I think this is from Jimmy Thompson's CD collection is where I got that.
1: Well, here it is, folks. Call the Captain.

0: Well, that was Steep Canyon Rangers doing Call the Captain off their Lovin' Pretty Women album.
1: I'm glad I'm reviving that album, man. There's some good music on there, and we're going to play another one coming up here. But first off, we're going to be talking about a couple bluegrass festivals coming up here to wind up the fall season up here in the upper Midwest. We're going to be talking about the Van Wert County Bluegrass Festival in Van Wert, Ohio. That's coming up September 24th, 25th, and 26th. And we're also going to be talking about the 6th Annual Backwoods Bluegrass Fay Fest. And that's coming up, it's the first weekend in October, folks, up by Lake Huron. Stay tuned. 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
2: Country, rocks, and bluegrass rules.
1: Yeah, we're going to be talking about that Backwoods Bluegrass. That's the first weekend in October, and it's presented by Lonnie and Cheryl Smith up there. And it's in Croswell, Michigan, but we're going to have more details at the end of the hour. So we're going to play some more great music here. I think we're going to play another one of those Steep

0: Who doggy Steep Canyon Rangers doing loving pretty women?
1: Yeah, that's a good song, ain't it?
0: Yeah.
1: I really like the Steep Canyon Rangers, man. They really rocked out down there at the IBMA at the Lincoln Theater that one night, man. It was wild. Hey, Billy Strings wrote this new album that he's got out called So Much for Goodbyes. He wrote this for his mother, who passed away last year, and the final cut on it is called Deborah's Waltz. Let's check it out, folks.

0: Ooh, Deborah's Waltz by Mr. Billy Strings.
1: You know, you got to go online and check that album out, folks. The artwork on the front of that album was all his mother's idea, and he put it together, I think, in a collage. I'm not sure if she done that or him, but it's really cool, man. Hey, Russell Moore, third time out. Let's check it out.
0: Knee deep in the...

0: Knee Deep in the Blues by Russell Moore and Third Time Out.
1: Ooh, yeah. I pulled that CD out of Jimmy Thompson's collection also. Good to hear some good old Russell Moore and Third Time Out. Also, Don Rigsby did a song featuring Ronnie Reno called Big Train, folks.

0: Doggy, Big Train by Don Rigsby and featuring Ronnie Remo.
1: Man, that was a big train, wasn't it?
0: Oh, man. You scared me, man.
1: Hey, we got a new, you got to watch out for them trains.
0: I'm telling you, I was headed for cover.
1: You know, some of them crossroads don't have any markers on them or flashing lights, so you got to watch for them trains close, folks.
0: Oh, yeah, you got to pay attention.
1: Stay awake, stay alive. Hey, we got some new music in from Caroline Owens from Billy Blue Records, Uncle Elmo.
0: Old Time Church, here it is, man. Put on your duds.

0: Well, that was Anthony Hall doing Puff the Magic Dragon.
1: That's amazing how Anthony comes up with the way he plays these instrumentals on these cover tunes and the ones he writes. Man, he's good, ain't he?
0: Oh, yes, he's very good.
1: Big shout out to Anthony. Hey, I want to tell you about the last outdoor-indoor festival in Northwest Ohio for the year, I believe, coming up September 24th, 25th, and 26th. It's the 15th annual Van Wert County Fairgrounds Bluegrass Festival in Van Wert, Ohio, at 1055 South Washington Street. It's rain or shine, and it's got some great bands. There's free camping, there's early camping, there's food concessions, a cornhole tournament, pets allowed on the leash, golf carts are welcome, and there's a Comfort Inn in Van Wert if you're not camping. The bands are going to be great, too. It's Steve Scott and the Scott Brothers, the Kevin Prater Band, 7 Mile Bluegrass Band, Foxtail Grass, Ottawa County Bluegrass Band, New Outlook, the Tacketts, Mike Kaufman, Lincoln Highway Bluegrass Band, Blue Roads, Brian Holbrook, and the Poor Bottom Grass. Man, that Brian sounds like he's Ralph Stanley reincarnated, man, when he sings. It's going to be great, folks. Check it out. 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
1: Questa è radiotalpa.it.
2: I'm a Plymouth dealer, a dealing man. And right now I'm giving the best deal ever on that new Plymouth Barracuda.
3: Hey, man, the name of the Plymouth Fastback is the Barracuda.
2: I can't pronounce Barracuda.
3: Yeah, well, look, man, try this. Say back.
2: Back.
3: Ra.
2: Ra.
3: Coo.
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3: Da.
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3: Well, it ain't Barracuda, man, but I think we got a hit record.

0: Hey, that was Wyatt Ellis doing Rocky Top Bottom.
1: You know, if there's a Rocky Top, there's got to be a Rocky Top Bottom, too.
0: Yeah, I reckon so.
1: And I think Wyatt just hit it right there, but hopefully he's got a hit on his hands right there, because that's a pretty good song. That's a new release from Wyatt Ellis, folks. Check it out. Hey, I was digging through some CDs, and I found some Wooden Wire, Uncle Elmo. I'm going to play some of that.
0: Well, here's Kingpin.

0: The name of that little ditty was Just Don't Make 'Em by Wood and Wire.
1: That's off of their North of Despair album, Uncle Elmo.
0: Wow.
1: They can do some picking, can't they?
0: They sure can.
1: Hey, we got some great music coming up. Thanks for tuning in to the old hippie bluegrass show this week. We got a lot of music to play, and I hope you're going to make it out to some live festivals. If you're listening in Southeast Michigan and Northwest Ohio, those are going to be the last couple of chances this fall you're going to have to go to a festival. So be sure you check out the Van Wert County Festival and the Backwoods Festival, folks. But right now, we got some David Mayfield Parade, Uncle Elmo.
0: The line.

0: Well, that right there was The Line, done by the David Mayfield Parade.
1: That was Stephen Moore on banjo and Ryan Whalen on resonator guitar, his dad Keith Whalen on mandolin, Graham Bell, not to be confused with Alexander Graham Bell, on bass right there, and of course David Mayfield on the guitar just tearing it up, Uncle Elmo.
0: Well, that was a good one.
1: Sure was. Let's play some Marty Falley off his new album,
0: Rusted Banjo Boogie.

0: Busted Banjo Boogie, done by Marty Falley.
1: Let's send that out to Doran Wells. Rest in peace, Doran. Hey, our good friend Jim Hurst has got a new album out called Travels in Time. Let's check him out.
0: Southbound.

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Listen to the engine rattling roar, taking me back home once more, I'm southbound. Oh, let's take it home, boys.

0: That was Southbound by Mr. Jim Hurst.
1: Yeah, we need to check out that new album of his a little more, Travels in Time, Uncle Elmo.
0: Yeah, that's a good one.
1: Hey, another person we haven't checked out much, he's got a brand new band. It's Chris Davis. He played with Joe Mullins and the Radio Ramblers. Here's his new song, Uncle Elmo.
0: Jenna Lee.

0: That was Jenna Lee, title cut by Chris Davis Band.
1: Man, Chris has got a nice sounding band there, don't he?
0: He sure does.
1: Tear it up, Chris. Some great music. We'll see you out there on the road one of these days. Speaking of being out there on the road, we were down to the Brown County Bluegrass Festival, and we had the Lonesome River Band in the RV. They put on a great show, did a great interview. Let's play one off their album called The Wind in Hand, Uncle Elmo.
0: All right. Well, here's one called Blues of the Night.
1: Let's rock the bluegrass.

0: Yeah, the Lonesome River Band doing Blues of the Night.
1: Hey, stay tuned. We got a lot more great music coming up here. We're going to have some Dave Atkins, Steel Drivers, Daryl Mosley, some Carson Peters, and Iron Mountain coming up yet on the show. And last but not least, Mr. Edgar Loudermilk. He's going to be coming up with this new single release on Pine Castle Records.
0: When I Drive Through Cincinnati.

0: Ooh, Edgar Laudermill doing When I Drive Through Cincinnati.
1: Hey, we're working on setting up a spring show for Edgar here in Northwest Ohio. So stay tuned for more details on that. We're going to see if we can't get Edgar Laudermill back up in at the Maumee Indoor Theater in March. What do you think, Uncle Elmo?
0: I think I'd love that.
1: But right now, it's Daryl Mosley.
0: She knew it all.

0: That was She Knew It All, brought to you by Daryl Mosley.
1: Man, that was a good song, wasn't it?
0: It was. It was pretty.
1: Whew, I can relate to that. You know, Daryl's got Danny Roberts on the mandolin on that, Tony Ray on the guitar, Jamie Harper on the fiddle, Justin Moses on the rezzo guitar, and J. Lee Roberts is adding to the harmony vocals on that. You know, many people had a mother, a grandmother, a teacher, or something that seemed like the smartest person in the world, didn't they?
0: Yeah, I had one. My grandma.
1: There you go. They knew it all, didn't they?
0: Yep.
1: Hey, Carson Peters and Iron Mountain, man, they are really tearing it up these days. They got Jake Goforth playing guitar for them now. Let's play something off that Hold On Hard album.
0: To make a long heartache short.

0: yeah, that was Carlson Peters and Iron Mountain doing To Make a Long Heartache Short.
1: Good little band he's got going there now.
0: Yeah, yeah.
1: Hey, you got a garden going, Uncle Elmo?
0: Nah.
1: No, so you're not canning any tomatoes or nothing?
0: Nah, I got too many rabbits and woodchucks and critters and...
1: Oh, helping you with your veggies, huh?
0: Yeah, yeah, pretty much. I'm tired of feeding them.
1: Well, it was a weird year. We didn't get a lot of tomatoes, even though I had probably a dozen plants out. I don't know if it was that Canadian smoke in the air. It was kind of a drought for a while, and then a lot of rain came. But I learned how to can, but we only got like 3 quarts. But our good friends, Jim and Sammy O'Brien, they just gave us a whole bucket of tomatoes, and we're going to be canning them, Uncle Elmo.
0: Oh, cool.
1: Hey, let's play this new song from Dave Adkins, man. This is a touching song.
0: It is. 10th day of September.

0: 10th Day of September by Dave Adkins.
1: Hey, if you want to see Dave Adkins live and you're from up around Detroit, you can check him out at the Backwoods Gatherings, and you can contact Serena 810-858-7581 for tickets to the Backwoods Gathering, the Fay Fest, man. A lot of great old-time music going to be there. Traditional bluegrass, Kevin Prater, like I said, is going to be there. But hey, thanks for tuning in to the Old Hippie Bluegrass Show. We got the Forrest family coming up next. They've been rocking Northwest Ohio here for quite a while, Uncle Elmo.
0: Yes, sir. And I love this song, Hogwash.

0: Well, that was a Forrest family doing Hogwash.
1: Man, oh man. That was Jimmy Forrest and his sister Dawn on that, and their musical brother Billy Ford on there. And they write some pretty good songs. Hey, thanks for tuning in to the old Hippie Bluegrass Show. Well, we're going to wind you up here at the end with one of our favorite bands, Uncle Elmo.
0: Oh, yeah, the Steel Drivers. Ooh.
1: Oh, we got a great one here. Check it out.
0: If it hadn't been for love.

0: Oh, yeah, the steel driver is doing If It Hadn't Been for Love.
1: And that's off the original Steel Driver's first studio album that came out, I'm going to say 2008, I believe, Uncle Elmo, because we met him in 2009, I believe, down at Merlefest when I got to talk to Chris Stapleton down there, Uncle Elmo.
0: Yeah, that was cool.
1: Oh, man, I didn't know who I was talking to, Uncle Elmo, but I'm sure glad he was friendly.
0: Yeah.
1: Well, let's play another one off of that, man. Let's rock some bluesgrass.
0: One of my favorites, Blue Side of the Mountain.

0: Oh, yeah. Blue Side of the Mountain by Steel Drivers.
1: Hoo-hoo. Slow her down out there. Get your pedal off the metal there. That song will get you going, won't it?
0: Oh, it did, man. Woo. It got me and Rick back into bluegrass.
1: Could do some mountain climbing listening to that song.
0: Oh, buddy.
1: The Steel Drivers on the old Hippie Bluegrass Show. I love it. I love it. Hey, thanks for tuning in this week to the 954th episode of the Old Heavy Bluegrass Show.
0: Oh, we're getting close to that big 1,000, aren't we?
1: Oh, we're coming up on him 20 years also, Uncle Elmo.
0: Ooh, doggy.
1: Ooh, we're going to have a party then, ain't we?
0: Uh-huh.
1: Well, thanks for tuning in. We'll be back next week with another great 2 hours of bluegrass music with Mountain Ike and Uncle Elmo, folks. Stay awake, stay alive.
0: Y'all come.

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1: What's this music about? I don't wanna hear like, oh, fuck all this beautifully played, oh, listen to this blast. No, fuck it. Bring back the fucking danger in the music.
2: 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We're brothers. You want the best. 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

0: Louisville, these country folk figured out how to make a way. 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From our art, our poetry, to the music we would play, the whole world watched as our black renaissance was put on full display. 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
1: Da Toronto, Canada, ogni lunedì e sabato alle ore 23, Basement Sessions su www.radiotalpa.it. Classici e novità, reggae, soul, rap, dub.

Little bad boy sitting on the wall looking over the big bad city. Exchanging ideas about making some dough anyway they can and quickly. No one he ain't too fussed about the crust, just a crumb of the cake to doing fine. Blessed with an inkling, but the others into sprinklings if anything that shines. Now here's an idea, just tell me out before you shoot it down, says the hyper of the tune.

is this proof from NASA's own archive of alien base existing on the moon? Military experts tell us that if there is alien base on the moon, it poses a serious threat to humanity.